0: Dispatch over, command. No problem, found. System has been reset. We're going to be clear, returning, command terminated.
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Officer Richmond Rescue, Hayes County Ambulance, respond to 690 Fitzwilliam Road. 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That's for the Richmond Rescue. Cheshire County Ambulance, respond to 690 Fitzwilliam Road. 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

Detailing 40 Richmond Rescue responded 690, that's 690 Fitz William Road, Ravel Level call, 67-year-old male, fallen with hip pain. Detailing for Richmond Rescue responded 690, Fitz William Road, Ravel Level call, 67-year-old male, fallen with hip pain. Right on 752, 54 and 5, 2013.

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0: On your last motor vehicle stop, last name of Wright, female is calling in stating she doesn't believe you gave her back her license as she just got home and realized she doesn't have it.
1: No, I am pretty sure that I did. Can you message me her phone number? I will double check my cruiser, but I am pretty positive I gave it back to her.
0: Stand by.

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0: 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I've located the animal. It needs to be put down. I will be using my duty patrol pistol, and then I'll call out how many shots are fired after.
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0: 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They've been notified.
1: I copy, thank you.

Dispatch 1 ambulance responding 17 Union Street, apartment 5. 63-year-old female, possible heart attack, broke out in sweat, has chest pain as well. Again, ambulance responding 17 Union Street, apartment 5. Reported 63-year-old female, possible heart attack, broke out in sweat, has chest pain. 77-2055.

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That's from Wallingford Fire. I can respond to 12445 West Hill Road in Wallingford. To make a fire alarm activation showing house smoke. No answer at the residence.

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Arizona Springfield. Engine 3 is responding to the area of Grove Street for a smoke investigation. Station's covered. Again, Arizona Springfield. Engine 3 is responding to the area of Grove Street for a smoke investigation. Station's covered.

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0: You have a odor of something burning in the area of Grove Street. We're continuing to investigate.
1: Engine 3, I copy. You do have an odor of something burning in the area of Grove Street. 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

0: 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We're clear, return to E5, we'll be transporting momentarily.
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0: 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A5 transporting one, Mount of Scudney.
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0: Check the area. There was a light odor of smoke on Grove Street. Unable to pinpoint a source. We're clear returning.
1: Engine 3, you've checked the area. You did find light smoke on Grove Street. You're unable to pinpoint the source. You'll be returning 2126.

0: Fire, West Windsor Fast, Windsor Ambulance, responding with Windsor PD, in the area of Shattuck Hill Road and Vermont Route 44, West Windsor. It's going to be for crash detection via text to 911. It's a text to 911 stating iPhone crash detection, a severe car crash likely resulted in injury just before that intersection. PD is en route. Repeating for West Windsor Fire, Fast Squad, Windsor Ambulance, responding with PD to the area of Shattuck Hill Road and Vermont Route 44 in West Windsor. We have iPhone crash detection from text to 911. No voice contact. States severe car crash likely resulted in injury. PD is en route.
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1: Go ahead, A1.
0: I did update PD on this as well. It is showing on the east side of Shattuck Hill Road on Route 44. Looks like there's some sort of S-curve. It's in the middle of the curve in that area, so just east of the intersection on the West Windsor Firehouse side.
1: Receive, thank you.

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0: 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Motor vehicle accident, 2022, George Hill Road in Springfield. Vehicle in defense, unknown injury. Springfield Fire, Springfield Fire Squad, New London, Ambulance. Motor vehicle accident, 2022, George Hill Road in Springfield. Vehicle in defense, unknown injury. Timeout, 2136.
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Timeout 2140.

0: fire. 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Vehicle in defense. Unknown injuries. Enfield ambulance. Enfield fire. Motor vehicle accident. 2022 Georgeville Road in Enfield. Vehicle in defense. Unknown injuries. Timeout 2141.
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0: Dispatch, Springfield Infantry. This is Engine 3, go ahead. Looks like it is going to be in Springfield. We have an Enfield ambulance responding already. You want to keep them coming and disregard any of them.
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responsible for the Putney Rescue. Rescue Division 1, response to 17 Carroll Brown Way, apartment number 959 Hall, 74-year-old female, leg swelling. As for the Putney Rescue, Rescue Division 1, response to 17 Carroll Brown Way, apartment number 9, lifeline call, 74-year-old female, leg swelling. Units operate on 5, 5, 5, 5, 5, 5, 5, 5, 5, 5, 5, 5, 5, 5, 5, 5, 5, 5, 5, 5, 5, 5, 5, 5, 5, 5, 5, 5, 5, 5, 5, 5, 5, 5, 5, 5, 5, 5, 5, 5, 5, 5, 5, 5, 5, 5, 5, 5, 5, 5, 5, 5, 5, 5, 5, 5, 5, 5, 5, 5, 5, 5, 5, 5, 5, 5, 5, 5, 5, 5, 5, 5, 5, 5, 5, 5, 5, 5, 5, 5, 5, 5, 5, 5, 5, 5, 5, 5, 5, 5, 5, 5, 5, 5, 5, 5, 5, 5, 5, 5, 5, 5, 5, 5, 5, 5, 5, 5, 5, 5, 5, 5, 5, 5, 5, 5, 5, 5, 5, 5, 5, 5, 5, 5,

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Hartford Dispatch, West Windsor C2. Be advised, all West Windsor units are back in quarters. All West Windsor units back in quarters, 23 forces.

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Respond to 127 Missing Link Road, lot number 23. 81-year-old female with a headache. That's for the Rockingham Rescue, Golden Cross Vision 2. Respond to 127 Missing Link Road, lot number 23. 81-year-old female with a headache. Take your phone size 23, 26.

0: Desert Valley, ambulance 3-1 to Wilmington to number 129 Sun and Ski Road. 52-year-old male has passed out. That is for Desert Valley, ambulance 3-1 to Wilmington to number 129 Sun and Ski Road. 52-year-old male has passed out. Operate on 768. Your cross street is Route 9 and Hall Road. 2331, inform back.
1: Any rocking number 2 personnel, get your form back.

on 127 Missing Link Road, Lot 23. C1-year-old female headache. The region for the Iraq Team Rescue, respond to 127 Missing Link Road, Lot number 23. 81-year-old female headache. 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

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Still alarm. 10. Clark's Pump Road in Topsom. 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Clark's Pump Road in Topsom. 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

0: Hunts for Proctorsville Fire, Weathersfield Fire. Responding reports, 197 Depot Street in Cabinets, Proctorsville, of a reported active flame inside of a wall after an electrical sparking. Again, for Proctorsville Fire, Weathersfield Fire, Weathersfield responding with Engine 7. Report of a flame inside of a wall after an electrical sparking. Common phone, 256.
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1: Sorry, person. Yes.
2: Justice Fire, Justice Ambulance, also responding with Foxes of Fire, Weathersfield Fire. Reported Justice Fire 197, Depot Street, in Foxesville, Spark and Fly, side of a wall after an electrical spark. Again, for Justice Fire, responding to 197, Depot Street. 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
1: He's advising that he doesn't see any spark inside of the wall anymore. Put it out with some type of flame retardant. Giving further information, standalone.
2: 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Engine 2 is under stopping.
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2: 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We'll have Depot 3 command. Nothing showing from the Alpha and Delta socks at this time.
1: Copy. Setting up on scene. 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
0: What do I have for mutual aid that is on the road?
1: Ludlow Shields acknowledged the tone. Ludlow was contacted earlier. I'll see if Ludlow units are en route at all.
0: Alright, at this time, let's stand down all mutual aid except for Ludlow. Let's just have Ludlow fire stand by at their firehouse for right now. You can cancel all other mutual aid.
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1: Great call, 197 Depot Street in Cavendish. They're requesting you guys stage at the station. No need to respond at this time.

0: says that from all the way through. That is him. A2 is in the roof.
1: We are going to be under control on scene, and you can also cancel Ludlow ambulance at this time. We do not have a need for that.
2: Copy, under control on scene. We'll cancel Ludlow ambulance, 0307.
0: Received. 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
0: 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Do you have any need for Green Mountain Power, or can they fully cancel stand down?
1: They can cancel. We have power off the breaker to the building, so they can cancel. 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
0: 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Engine 2, tanker boat will be returning in service. And it'll be making contact with the property owner to get an electrician.
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1: Roger,
0: Crystal C1. Just so you're aware, I did already clear the Ludlow fire. 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
1: Ludlow fire has been cleared at 0313.

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1: Go ahead, C1.
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1: Back in quarters,

Sky Park and Rescue, Cheshire County Ambulance, response 646, Route 10. Echo level call, 50-year-old female, not conscious, not breathing. Attempting CPR, that's for Dilson Rescue, Cheshire County Ambulance, response 646, Route 10. Echo level call, 50-year-old female, not conscious, not breathing.

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Central, the Python personnel receiving a smoke alarm activation, 237 Allison Blake Road, second floor smoke. 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

0: Attention, Lone Far Phone personnel. Update on that smoke alarm activation at 237 Allison's Lake Road. Countryside just called back. Advised the alarm has been restored. Again, update on that smoke alarm activation, 237 Allison's Lake Road. Countryside just called back. Advised that the alarm has been restored.
1: C2, weather dispatch.
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0: No occupants at some residence. Do the 360, no alarm sound, and everything looks good. Got a control clear in the scene.
1: No occupants, nothing showing. 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

0: 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Sector 415, Gilson, command.
1: I'm on fire and calling across, standby for a tone, Delta level call.

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1: 7 Green Street, apartment number 4, for a Delta level call, 50-year-old male, conscious, breathing, and alert, complaining of chest tightness and shortness of breath. Had an ECG recently that showed a past cardiac event. Again, tone is for Claremont Fire and Golden Cross Ambulance. You're asked to respond to 7 Green Street, apartment number 4, for a Delta level call, 50-year-old male, conscious, breathing, and alert, complaining of chest tightness and shortness of breath. Had a recent ECG that showed a past cardiac event. Timeout is 4:42.

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Darwin 4, Windsor, ambulance, Harlan Rescue, responding 136 Merritt Road. Elderly male who fell on the floor and is not able to move, cannot hear 911. Again, for Windsor, ambulance, Harlan Rescue, responding 136 Merritt Road. Elderly male who fell on the floor, can't move, unknown for further injuries, 0603.

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Sonny with Winter Ambulance, 136 Merritt Road, I'll leave manual south. Again, for Problem Rescue, responding with Winter Ambulance, 136 Merritt Road, from elderly male who fell, second phone. That's fixed, all right. Turn 6-0-7.

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No subject with weakness. Repeating 4, Jaffrey, ambulance to 45 River Street. Alpha Level 88, you're all male. No subject with weakness. 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

to the answer ambulance, the 33 North Main Street, Delta Level 65-year-old male, difficulty breathing with a COPD history. That's for answer ambulance, the 33 North Main Street, Delta Level 65-year-old male, difficulty breathing, COPD history. 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

transfer from ambulance to 33 North Moon Street, Delta Boulevard, 5-year-old male, 288 Fifth Street, Moon Street, 37, 15 units on 7th Street.

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1: 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Nothing coming from 3Sides. There's an employee off at the facility for you.
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Hornet fire. Windsor engine 23. Still alarm. 139 St. Lennon Road in Cornish. St. Lennon historic site. Fire alarm. Cornish fire. Windsor engine 23. Still alarm. 139 St. Lennon Road in Cornish. St. Lennon historic site. Fire alarm. Timeout 0706.

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1: Tanker 25.
0: Tanker 25's on scene, nothing showing. I have an employee off the investigating.
1: You're on scene, nothing showing. You have an employee on scene, 707.

0: 112, winter fire, responding into Cornish 139, St. Gaudens Road, fire alarm activation at the historic site, sprinkler water flow at the visitor center, again for winter fire, responding into Cornish 139, St. Gaudens Road, fire alarm activation, sprinkler water flow at the visitor center, 708.
1: Tanker 25. Alarm's been reset. Everything's under control here. We'll be clear returning and responding to Cornish. Travel time from Mount of Scutney.
0: 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Alarm's reset. Everything's fine there. 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

0: 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Winds are A1.
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Still alarmed. 13, Parish Lane in Hanover. 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No symptoms. Hanover Station 1. Still alarmed. 13, Parish Lane in Hanover. Carbon monoxide detector activation. No symptoms. Timeout 0738.

Six windows, 100, 7, 4, 7.

Nothing showing. Investigating. Engine 2 2 3 3 3 4 4 4 4 4 4 4 4 4 4 4 4 4 4 4 4 4 4 4 4 4 4 4 4 4 4 4 4 4 4 4 4 4 4 4 4 4 4 4 4 4 4 4 4 4 4 4 4 4 4 4 4 4 4 4 4 4 4 4 4 4 4 4 4 4 4 4 4 4 4 4 4 4 4 4 4 4 4 4 4 4 4 4 4 4 4 4 4 4 4 4 4 4 4 4 4 4 4 4 4 4 4 4 4 4 4 4 4 4 4 4 4 4 4 4 4 4 4 4 4 4 4 4 4 4 4 4 4 4 4 4 4 4 4 4 4 4 4 4 4 4 4 4 4 4 4 4 4 4 4 4 4 4 4 4 4 4 4 4 4 4 4 4 4 4 4 4 4 4 4 4 4 4 4 4 4

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Repeating for Golden Cross Division 2 to 52 William Street Extension in Dulles Falls. 48-year-old female dizziness, unable to walk. 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
1: Daughter on scene, she advised that PD was also en route. We're under control, we do not need a PD response here.
0: Ricky, you're under control, no PD response, I'll let you. Santa North, 01.
2: So, which car one?
0: We're under control, 1-1.

Honda for Putney, Michigan, Division 1. Respond to 20 Locust Lane, Earth, 30-year-old male fallen with a leg injury. Repeating for Putney, rescuing Division 1. Respond to 20 Locust Lane, Earth, 30-year-old male fallen with a leg injury. Near Scott's Hilo Biddy Road, 840 KG415.

13K9. Rescuing A9, 38C2, responding, 841.

for burning rescue residents in the one that's on a 61 Greenway Drive. Burning Green Nursing Home, 90-year-old female who has fallen with ripped in room 110. Were you getting any zone before burning rescue? Rescue is one. Respond to 61 Greenway Drive, burning green nursing home, room 110. 90-year-old female fallen with ripped. You can operate on path 1, 2.4, 1, 5.

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0: 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It's on a 61 Greenway Drive, Burning Green Nursing Home, room 110. 90-year-old female fallen scripting. Hands can operate on task 1. 848, get more time.
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Division 2 to 7 Bridge Street, the post office. Meet the police for a 76-year-old female who's ill. Repeating for Golden Cross Division 2, respond in Bellows Falls to the post office, 7 Bridge Street. Meet the PD, 76-year-old female there who's ill. 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

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Walpole Ambulance responding to Bellows Falls, the post office, 7 Bridge Street. Meet the police, 76-year-old female who's ill, requesting low-profile response. And it's on 752-850.

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1: Thank you.

Central Valley Ambulance, respond in Wilmington to number 15, splatter foot close. A 96-year-old male fallen, possibly not injured. Repeating 4, Central Valley Ambulance, respond in Wilmington, November 15, splatter foot close. 96-year-old male who's fallen, possibly not injured. Splatter foot close is going to be off of Upper Dam Road in the area of Lightning Ledge Way. Units on 768-902-8215.

0: 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Transmitting 1 to Dartmouth, starting at 0.
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Repeating for the Westminster Rescue, Gold Cross, Mission 2. Respond to Mr. G, 7752, Route 5, for a 36-year-old female having seizures. The name of the cross is High School Road, 905 KCF 15.

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0: 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The nearest cross is Old Stage Road, 915 KJ45.
1: So you have it. 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

0: Manchester Ambulance. Respond to 18 Mill Road, room 12A, Charlie Level calling, 87 Romeo, altered mental status. Repeating for the Winchester Ambulance. Respond to 18 Mill Road, room 12A, Charlie Level call, 87 Romeo, altered mental status. And just crossing to Warwick Road, 106, ETF-15.
1: Michigan Valley, currently on scene in the whip switch at 424 Temple Road, 73-year-old female, difficulty breathing and chest pain, reporting rapid AFib, requesting you come into the scene, Route 123 to Route 124. Repeating for viewer ambulance for medic to respond, intercept Sohegan Valley in the whip switch, 424 Temple Road, 73-year-old female, difficulty breathing and chest pain, rapid AFib, requesting you respond in on Route 123 to Route 124. Unit on your local 1007 KCF-15.

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Receiving you, receiving in on Route 123 to Route 124. 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

0: 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Winds at 81.
1: Winds at 81, go ahead.
0: Winds at 81 will be on the air for an AOS emergency transfer from Mouse Gully to the VA 1 River.
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Hotels 4, Dublin, respond to 17 Nancy's Way, the Dublin School, new dorm, automatic fire alarm. You can update on Task 1, 1016, please check access.

This is the second tone for Benson, first response. The response to 401 Turkey Farm Road in Benson for a 35-year-old male with low blood pressure.

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So Hegan, just leaving the scene, they want to meet you at the New West Mall parking lot, if you're familiar. Familiar with that location?

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0: custody, last name William, Robert, Ida, George, Henry, Tom, first name Lincoln, Adam, Nora, David, Young, Nora, 2008-0430 on an EBW. His friends are trying to see if there's a bail. Helping her out to the PD, 44004.
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Hotline Fire, responding to the exit 9 park and ride for a camper type vehicle. Smoking from the engine compartment area, unknown if it's overheating or on fire. Again, Hotline Fire responding to exit 9 park and ride for a camper type vehicle that smoke's coming from the engine compartment area, unknown if it's overheating or on fire. Windsor Chief is on scene. Windsor Police Chief. Time to tell us 11 o'clock.

Windsor Fire Department, you asked to respond mutual aid to exit 9 park and ride for a possible camper type vehicle on fire. Again, Windsor Fire Department, you asked to respond mutual aid to exit 9 park and ride for a reported camper type vehicle on fire. Timing your tone is 11:05.

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0: Fuzzy Rescue, Church Grand Amiel, Suburb, correction number 70, Harry Lane, apartment 203, Charlotte, 20-year-old female, 7 weeks pregnant with abdominal pain. Patient had passed out, is now conscious and breathing. Repeating for Swansea Rescue, Church County Ambulance, number 7070, Perry Lane, apartment 203, Charlie Little, 20-year-old female who's 7 weeks pregnant with abdominal pain. Patient had passed out, is now conscious and breathing. Units on 752-1106, KCF 15. 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

rescuing division to respond in Newfane to 31 Howell Road. 99-year-old female fallen, possible broken wrist. 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Intercept on Tech 1, 1108, KCF 15.

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2: 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Command terminated.
1: 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Command's been terminated at 1126.
2: Offered, Windsor Air, A1.
1: Windsor A1.
2: A1, clear the VA, returning.
1: Windsor A1, you're clear of the VA, returning at 1127.
3: KCF 417, KCF 415, KCF 417.

317C, have it the work at number 2 Concord Street. The library is completed. They're back on auto. Five.

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1: 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She said the door is unlocked.

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0: 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We will advise that we're back in service.
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0: Ambulance one, they said they're in the first entrance near the school. I'm on the line with them. I can get a better location for them.
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1: Fire alarm prevention 3 on the scene. 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
0: 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Engine 3 will be returning.
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for the Dublin Rescue. 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Respond on 183 Pierce Road. Charlie level call. 76-year-old female falling with a leg injury. Been down since 0800. Nearest cross to Windmill Hill Road. 421-1815.

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Caller reports the patient is still actively seizing. Repeating for Swansea Rescue, Cheshire County Ambulance, respond to Market Basket, number 11, West Swansea Road. Near cash register number 16, 70-year-old male, actively seizing. Unit on 752-1223, ACF 15.

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That's for Hinsdale, respond to the Hinsdale Elementary School, 12th School Street, automatic fire alarm. 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

Eight-Ball 5 units responding in Chesterfield, per 7C3, you can remain in quarters, this is Eight-Ball's alarm. Test units responding in Chesterfield, per 7C3, units can remain in quarters, false alarm. 1300, ACF 15.

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0: 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A1's clear, Mount Stephen, route to Dartmouth.
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0: responding for the Swanee Rescue, Cheshire County Ambulance. Respond to 231 South Road, apartment number 2. Charlie will call a 41-year-old male with chest pain. That's for the Swanee Rescue, Cheshire County Ambulance. Respond to 231 South Road, apartment number 2. Charlie will call a 41-year-old male with chest pain. The nearest cross is Weber Hill Road. He's operating on 752-1315 KCF-415. County A2 responding, 1350.
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Still alarm. 8, Canaan Street in Canaan. 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Canaan fire. Still alarm. 8, Canaan Street in Canaan. 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
1: I just investigated an activated water gong at Fairweather Hill. 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Workers unsure why it's going off. 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

fire. 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Unknown source. Canaan fire. Still alarm. 8, Canaan Street in Canaan. Audible alarming area. 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

0: 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Still alarmed. 8, Canaan Street in Canaan. Audible alarm in area. Unknown source. Wrapped in fire. Still alarm. 8, Canaan Street in Canaan. Audible alarm in area. 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
1: Golden Cross unit, calling, go ahead.
0: Golden Cross, 85, responding to you.
1: Okay, Golden Cross unit, responding. 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

0: set to the grabson seat. PD has checked that alarm. Nothing heard at this time. They're requesting if you could instead respond to the intersection of Ivy Road and South Road. They just took a report of a white substance that's been spilled in the roadway.
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2: 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That's for Harrisville. Number 83 Lampman Road, automatic fire alarm showing hallway smoke. 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

0: turn over dispatch, Mother Valley, you want to
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2: Captain, you're on direct. 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
0: All units can hold in quarters. You're going to cancel response 1342. Were you going to continue to verify, or are you canceling as well? You're going to be responding to number 127, 127, 2nd Hampshire Turnpike.

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0: 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We'll be clear of the ED returning. Can you tell me the status of the other calls?
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0: 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You're still on scene, 1403.
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0: 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Nothing's found.
1: 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Nothing's found. 14-7.

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0: Hey, Bridge 4 Sierra, 4 Alaska, on a Bridge 10, 4 to the VA.

southbound, going across Division 1, responding to 8 Southwest Street, first floor apartment. Male subject fallen out of bed, please be not injured, you will need x-ray and lifting. Again, that's for Charlestown, going across Division 1, responding to 8 Southwest Street, first floor apartment. Male subject fallen out of bed, not injured, you will need x-ray and lifting. Your nearest cross is Dell Street, 1429 KCF 45.

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Golden Cross 8. Transporting one of LA 15, correction 1435.

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Chester Ray 2 is going to be off of Springfield Hospital. Traffic Springfield at 1487.

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for southbound. Additional personnel need to respond 8 Southwest Street, first floor apartment. Assisted lifting. That's for southbound. Additional personnel need to respond 8 Southwest Street, first floor apartment. Assisted lifting. Across the Dell Street, 1441, 5415.

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0: I do not have a hidden key location or a code for the door. The last medical call, you guys used the back door.
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0: Windsor Ambulance, Windsor Police, am I still? Windsor Ambulance, Windsor Police, please respond in the area of Union and Ascutney Street heading towards the high school. You're looking for a tall, skinny female with long brown hair and a backpack, having difficulty breathing. Caller stopped to check on her. She was very sweaty and stated that she couldn't breathe. She was missing her inhaler and she could not get back to the school. Again, please respond to the area of Union and Ascutney heading back towards the Windsor High School. For a juvenile who is having difficulty breathing, described as tall and skinny, long brown hair with a backpack, very sweaty with difficulty breathing at 1517.
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0: A1, go ahead.
1: A1's responding.
0: A1, you're responding at 1517.
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0: A5,
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0: A5, you're under at 1517.
1: A5 from A1, you guys can stand down.
2: 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Clear, Retainer.

0: 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Wind 85.
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0: Dispatch from Windsor 81. Do you have any more information on this call? We have not found anyone matching that description. We've driven the length of Ascutney and now we're on State Street by the school, but unable to locate.
1: Windsor A1, the caller just basically said it looked like a high school age student carrying a backpack, long brown hair. Not sure if she was headed to the high school, but she was last seen on Union heading in towards the Ascutney. That was the only information provided.
0: Thank you.

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0: A1's going to be clear returning. This is unfounded.
1: You're clear returning unfounded at 229.

Jerry Mill, stand by. Windsor Ambulance, please respond to the Stoughton House, 46 Main Street, in the main lobby for a 72-year-old female having an unwitnessed fall, complaining of left hip pain. She is conscious and breathing. She suffers from dementia. She's not able to advise what happened. No loss of consciousness. Again, please respond to 46 Main Street, Stoughton House, main lobby. 72-year-old female with an unwitnessed fall, complaining of left hip pain at 1532.

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1: Copy, thank you.

for Jack Angeles. It's on the 8th Libby Court. Charlie Levicall, 5-year-old male who is ill. Repeat in the zone of 4, Jaffrey Ambulance, is on the 8th Libby Court. Charlie Levicall, 5-year-old male, who is ill. 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

0: status for Westover. Respond to Mount Snow Grand Summit Resort. 21 Grand Summit Way. Automatic firearm showing smoke, ground level, south corridor. Repeating for Westover to Mount Snow. 21 Grand Summit Way. Automatic firearm showing smoke on the ground level, south corridor. Units on TAC 4, 1546, KCF 15.
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3: 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Difficulty breathing, cold and shaky. Ambulance set up at and sub 52, 1548, KCF 15.
0: KCF 15, units responding in Westover. 9317 is on scene advising caused by workers, units can remain in quarters. That's Westover units for 9317, caused by workers, units can remain in quarters. 1547, ACF 15.
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request for Claymont Fire. They're asked to respond to 175 Plains Road. Put a wire down in their yard. Unknown what type it is. Repeat the tone is for Claymont Fire to 175 Plains Road. Put a wire down in her yard. Time tone 1605.

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Nearest cross, Bible Hill Road, 1606, 6415.

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0: 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Charlie Lowball, 65-year-old male, was ill. 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Charlie Lovacall, 65-year-old male who is ill. 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
1: 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I'm in between 173 and 164 right now.
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1: Male reaction to a pre-workout drink. Repeating for Uber Crestview Rescuing Division 2 to 787 Vermont Route 30. 18-year-old male with a reaction to a pre-workout drink reported his heart racing and tingling all over. Unit contact 1 arrival 1614 KCF 15.

Salesforce Peterborough, ambulance from Medic to respond, Jaffrey. 682 currently transported to the NADNOC for 8 Libby Court, 65-year-old male, cardiac issue. Repeat any tones for Peterborough ambulance from Medic to intercept with Jaffrey ambulance, transported to the NADNOC from 8 Libby Court, 65-year-old male, cardiac issue. Intercept ambulance from 16

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0: Last name will be Dugas, David, Union, George, Adam, Sam. The first name is also going to be Suzanne with an S in the middle. S-U-S-A-N-N-E. 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

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Ready, climb off fire, through a Boxlarm, 0065, Dunkin' Donuts on Washington Street. 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

0: Upper Valley Ambulance, Bedford Fire, Motor Vehicle Accident, 551, Lower Valley Road in Bedford, 78 male flips over riding mower and his trap tractor is smoking. Upper Valley Ambulance, Bedford Fire, Motor Vehicle Accident, 551, Lower Valley Road in Bedford, 78 male flips over riding mower and his trap tractor is smoking. Timeout 1646.
1: Off headquarters.
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3: 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I believe both Upper Valley Ambulance are responding at 1650.
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0: Tonus 4, Golden Cross, Division 1, responded, Charlestown, 76, Oxborough Road. Patient located behind the residence, Bravo level 70, correction, 7-year-old female who was struck in the head with a rock. Repeating 4, Golden Cross, Division 1, responded, Charlestown, to 76, Oxford Road. Behind the residence, Bravo level 7-year-old female who was struck in the head with a rock. Units on your local 1652, KC 45.
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2: They just toned out Golden Cross, stating that it's a Bravo level. The 7-year-old female was struck in the head with a rock.
3: I understand.
0: Multiple units calling Golden Cross, go ahead.
4: Information on location again. I know the address, but you said something about beside the residence or something.
5: Safe room. 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

Crest, Division 1, responding to Charles South, 11 Arbor Way, FOL, Alpha level call, a 94-year-old female fallen, possible to assist. Repeating for Golden Cross Division 1, responding to Charlestown, 11 Arbor Way, Alpha level call, a 94-year-old female fallen, possible to assist. Your nearest cross is Perry Ave, 1654, 5.

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0: 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Let's thank you, Wendy Puppy.
2: Dispatch from Upper Valley, Ambulance 2.
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2: Yeah, the patient is clear of the MOA, and the MOA is no longer smoking.
1: Repeat update for scene, the patient is no longer in trap. There is no fire at this time. 1656, Stepford 2 for copy.
2: Copy, direct arriving on scene. Will be Lower Bailey command.
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Delta 4, Dublin, Peterborough Ambulance. Responding at 1281 Main Street, looking for a gray Toyota RAV4. Delta 4 will call. 30-year-old female, not conscious, vehicle still running with a child tonight. Here's Crossville, County Road, 1706, KP 45.

for Davis Avenue ambulance, respond in Wilmington, 21 Beaver Street, apartment C as in boy, 54-year-old male with back pain. 42 in the Taurus for Davis Avenue ambulance, respond in Wilmington, 21 Beaver Street, apartment C as in boy, 54-year-old male with back pain. You know, stop right on KDX 768-1707-6415.

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0: 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Upper Valley has the patient. Fire unit's going to be remaining on scene to rectify the situation with the overturned truck. Okay,
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0: 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I'm going to go back to the original address and let them know that everything is okay.
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0: 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Golden Cross, A4, calling 415.
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responder for Rockingham, a first Alaska respond. Police W number 62, Lower Martinsville Road, reported house fire. That's for Rockingham, a first alarm to respond. Believed to be number 62, Lower Martinsville Road, reported house fire. Units be operating on TAC 1, 1718, KCF 4 and 5.

0: for Golden Cross Division 2, North Walpole, Bond Mutulated into Rockingham on a first alarm. Number 62, Lower Bartonsville Road for house fire. Golden Cross, standby at the scene. North Walpole, engine to cover the Rockingham station. That's for Golden Cross Division 2, North Walpole, Bond Mutulated into Rockingham on a first alarm. Number 62, Lower Bartonsville Road for house fire. Golden Cross Division 2, standby at the scene. North Walpole, engine to cover the Rockingham station. 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

Pacific Slam Tri Ambulance, respond to 31 New Hampshire Route 119 West, hit the PD. Subject was involved in a motor vehicle accident early in the day, requesting to be evaluated. That's for Slam Tri Ambulance, respond to 31 New Hampshire Route 119 West, hit the PD. Check a subject that was involved in a motor vehicle accident early in the day. Separate on 752-1733, take your form.

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New Hampshire State Police is on scene there. Yeah, the message 17.

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0: 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A1's on scene, be off investigating.
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Now subject to stairway change suppression. Units operate under local 1810, stage 415.

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0: Valley Inbound, second call to respond. Number 20, Blackberry Lane, 77-year-old female, regular heart rate, difficulty breathing. That's for Gifford Valley Inbound, second call to respond. Westover, number 20, Blackberry Lane, 77-year-old female, regular heart rate, difficulty breathing. Operate on 768-1812, 8-415.
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0: Pilot Emerson Rescue. Rescuing Division 1, responding to stage away from number 2196 Sunset Lake Road. 14-year-old female, psychological emergency, PD owner. 4, Emerson Rescue. Rescuing Division 1, responding to stage away. Number 2196 Sunset Lake Road. 14-year-old female, psychological emergency. Country Cemetery Road. Operate on TAC 2. 1813, get to 4 and 5.
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We'll be staging the intersection up north policy. 9-1, you're off staging north pond and Sunset Lake. 18-31.

0: $45 responding units in the Dummerston per state police, clear to the scene. That's all units responding in Dummerston from state police here, clear to the scene. 9 Brush 1.
1: 9 Brush 1, how's it?

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Two car MBA with entrapment, multiple injuries reported. This is a drill. 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
1: 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It's actually not going to be a motor vehicle accident. Originally thought it was. That was back pain, possible mental health issues.

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Rescue Division 2. Respond to 231 Oak Hill Road. 70-year-old male, fallen. Probably Wardsboro Rescue. Rescue Division 2. Respond to 231, that's 231 Oak Hill Road. 70-year-old male has fallen. Nearest cross street is White Birch Lane. 5415, 1913.

0: 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Now is not alert for an altered mental status. Meeting for Swan Direct to Cheshire County Ambulance, 101 last lane. Delta level call, 6-year-old male has passed out twice. Now not alert for an altered mental status. Yes, can operate on 752 on arrival cross street, Diana Drive. 65.
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retailer for the award for arrest. And you're responding to 231 Oak Hill Road. 7-year-old now that's fallen. 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Respond to 231, that's 231 Oak Hill Road. 7-year-old now that's fallen. Nearest cross street, White Birch Lane. 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

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It's going to be a gray Mazda, at least one occupied.

ambulance personnel asking to respond to 8 Gill Terrace. This is for a 78-year-old male, increased confusion, fever, and possible UTI. Again, Ludlow ambulance personnel asking to respond to 8 Gill Terrace. For a 78-year-old male, increased confusion, fever, possible UTI. Ludlow ambulance personnel, please respond.

0: Alpha Dispatch, this is a... A2 responding.
1: N4 responding. Union, David, Lincoln, Edward, Sam. Charles, Henry, Union, David, Lincoln, Edward, Sam. Shuttles, New Hampshire, temp.
2: Is that an actual temp or is that a DMV handwritten?
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0: Doing A3. Throw fire for morning and tower for Wissing.

to Wardsboro. 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Negative 15, 1933.

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0: Coming back to Heather Coolwood, Hidden Valley Road on our 2021 Jeep Color Gray to expire 627. 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

responding for the Winchester ambulance. Respond to Applewood, 8 Snow Road, from 28 feet. Bravo level call, 77-year-old male fallen with an arm injury. That's for the Winchester ambulance. Respond to 8 Snow Road, from 28 feet. Bravo level call, 77-year-old male fallen with an arm injury. Your separate on 752-1959, get your phone cut.

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